0: We've got the Party Patrol together.
1: What's up? I'm Cole Swindell.
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0: 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It's Backstage Country. Cody Johnson is your host this week. I'm Elena. And I love that we just got to kind of catch up here, too, because last time I saw you, it was like around CMA. Well, I guess it was CMA Awards, and you had just had your ear injury. You were itching to perform, but like right in the beginning of having to be very, very calm and, you know, still, which is not your forte. But how did that recovery go, considering a lot was still happening in your life during that time off?
1: Well, you know, I think like the work ethic beforehand is what kind of saved me, was knowing that the album was quote unquote done at that point. We had made so much momentum out on the road. The part that sucked was not only, like you said, having to stay still, because that's not like my personality at all. But as soon as it happened, they're like, no heavy lifting for X amount of weeks. I had to sit home while my Kojo Championship event in Belton, Texas was going on. And so I'm sitting there on the phone, like, especially during like our charity event, helping raise money. I'm on the phone. Like, I felt like I was at an office job because I couldn't do anything. And then, you know, my son JC was born, and then the holidays. And so after the holidays, like, I'm not joking. Like, I got out of the shower and I looked in the mirror and I went, this is not happening. Like, I have gotten lazy. I have sat still too long. And so against doctor's orders, I started hitting the gym, and I changed my diet to a strict diet of meat, fruit, cheese, and eggs only. Like just trying to lean up. And, you know, I'm up to 190 pounds. My size 30 pants are hanging off of me. I've done what I need to do. But I think in doing all that, there was this mental fortitude and this mental discipline that kind of kicked in, which made me so hungry to go back on the road. In that 3 months off, I would say that at least a quarter of the songs that are going to be on my new album coming out June 26th, Banks of the Trinity, came to me during those 3 months. So everything happens for a reason. If it hadn't have been for the injury, the album wouldn't be what it is now. My physical and mental condition wouldn't be what it is now. So this year, being out on the tour, it's been like lights out. Like, I'm so honed in. My performances, my mental game, my ability to be a business owner, it's just completely changed. So honestly, busting my eardrum is probably one of the best things that's ever happened to me.
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15: On and off rain chances of this weekend, but many more dry hours than rainy ones. A few scattered areas of showers and storms possible through the evening, then gradually clearing late tonight, low 52. Partly to mostly sunny Saturday, a high of 81. Some scattered showers Mother's Day, but not a washout. A little cooler, your high 68. I'm meteorologist Mark Thibodeau.

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1: It's Backstage Country. Cody Johnson is your host this week. I'm Elena, and I love that we just got to kind of catch up here too. So the first single, I want to talk about this because that's a mighty thing to choose a first song to introduce a new era and a whole album and everything. So what was it about this one that was the one?
2: First of all, it's not the single.
1: Okay,
2: that is, it's a Grat track.
1: Just the Grat track. Okay, Grat track.
2: We chose two Grat tracks to come out. I still haven't decided at this moment what the new single is going to be because there's like four or five that I'm kind of on the fence about. We had a listening party in Nashville, and I was really paying attention to people's reactions about certain songs.
1: Okay.
2: And I've got it kind of honed down, but you know, me and Chris Lacey at Warner, we've got to argue it out. So I don't think there's a bad choice. I really don't think there's a bad choice, but some I'm a little bit more passionate about. Some I may have to swallow my pride, just like Till You Can't or The Fall, like we talked about in previous segments, where maybe I am a little apprehensive about, but you know, why place good people around you if you're not going to listen to them? You know, so I want you. The reason it's the first Grat track is because to me, it's one of the best songs that Tony Lane has ever written. Matt Rogers was also on the song, who was a co-writer on Till You Can't and many others that I've recorded. It says so much with barely saying anything at all.
1: Yeah.
2: That's what I love about it.
1: Yeah. Well, I love this song, and it just makes me so hungry to hear the rest of it. So you said there's two that you're kind of going to be duking it out for the single right now?
2: More like three or four.
1: Oh, that's going to be a hard one.
2: Yeah.
1: Well, I can't wait to find out, and we'll have to talk all about it once you finally decide, and I'm going to want to hear about how that fight went down.
2: You'll hear about it, I promise.
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6: 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All I see is your bald head.
7: 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Well,
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0: 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Coming up this hour with Elena Smith and Cody Johnson.
1: I don't want them looking at me. I want them looking at him.
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1: It's Backstage Country. I'm Elena. Cody Johnson is your host this week. We're catching up on all the things. And Cody, there are so many things we can catch up with you on, but one of which is very big right now, your 2026 tour. And that recently kicked off a couple months ago. A couple weeks ago, I guess. I don't know. What is time at this point? But yeah. Every year, you up your game so much. And I've started to see some stuff from this year, and it looks incredible. What is a Cody Johnson show looking like in your definition for 2026?
2: Well, like mid last year, we sat down. I hired a new production manager, Todd Ortmeyer, and we sat down, and he used to work a lot with the Florida Georgia Line. And,
1: okay. Mm-hmm.
2: You know, on certain shows, I feel like pyro and cryo and stuff like that is warranted. You know, the fireworks and all this stuff. On certain shows, that's warranted. But my deal is, how do we make our everyday show in hockey and basketball arenas or festivals seem bigger without going over the top? Because I want the focus to be on me and the band when they have their moments. You know, like when it's time for the fiddle solo or the guitar solo, I don't want them looking at me. I want them looking at him. And so this tattoo, the bull logo, y'all have all seen it.
1: Yep.
2: That's the front of my stage. And so the front of the stage is now a V with a whole lot of different lights that my head of lights is, we call him Wookie. He's incredible. And we really wanted that, between that and the video wall and our cameraman, to be able to make the entire focus on me. But everything about the stage is pointed in a big V right at me. And so it allows not only for me to be on the front of the stage, all the eyes are focused right here, but whenever I back out and my band goes in, it's just an optical focal point that you're just naturally drawn to the center of that stage. And there was a lot of thought and a lot of effort put into this, and so far I've seen just huge success out of it this year.
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3: On and off rain chances of this weekend, but many more dry hours than rainy ones. A few scattered areas of showers and storms possible through the evening, then gradually clearing late tonight, low 52. Partly to mostly sunny Saturday, a high of 81. Some scattered showers Mother's Day, but not a washout. A little cooler, your high 68. I'm meteorologist Mark Thibodeau.

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1: Hey, I'm Cody Johnson, your Backstage Country host this week. And coming up next, the story behind my very first number one hit, Till You Can't.

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1: It's Backstage Country. We got Cody Johnson here this week, and we've been talking about all of his hits. And one that is a lot of fan favorites is Till You Can't, obviously, for many reasons. But, you know, they connect with it on so many levels. And I imagine people wanting to tell you, like, all kinds of stories inspired by this song's message. Is that the case when you're talking with fans?
2: Yeah, I've heard just about every story that you can imagine of people's lives taking a turn for the positive because of this song. And, you know, it's funny, like, I was recently talking with Brandon Lake. I sat in with him in San Antonio. We did our song, When a Cowboy Prays, and we were discussing country music versus this, what people stereotype as Christian music. And I said, well, so is Till You Can't a country song, or is it a Christian song? Because I've had the young lady come up to me and tell me that she didn't commit suicide because of this song. I've had the couple say that they were going to get divorced until they heard this song. I've had people say, you know, I haven't spoken to this person in a decade until I heard this song. So is it Christian or is it country? It's just that I think that country music and Christian music, and then country music and like R&B and rock music and rockabilly and bluegrass, they all are kind of like cousins of this thing called country music. Till You Can't was one of those songs that, and I'm sure that Ben Stennis and Matt Rogers are going to kill me for saying this, I didn't like the demo. It didn't have the thing. It didn't have that. And so I was a little bit hesitant about this song until we recorded it, and I looked at Trent Wilman and Jack Clark, and I went, "Oh my gosh! Like this is going to be huge." And now it's kind of like the pillar in the set. People wait all night long just to say, "When is he going to sing this song?" And it's so cool to watch their reactions when you start the song. I was definitely blessed with this one.
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0: State's number one for country, Kix 102.5. It's Backstage Country. Cody Johnson is here as your host this week. I'm Elena, and Cody, we're just a few weeks away at this point, really, from Banks of the Trinity, your new album. It's coming out in June. And the album cover is really striking because I don't know anything about the Lawrence Grocery Store. I don't know the stories behind it, but you know that there's stories behind it. So I want to hear, why is that the cover art?
1: Well, first of all, everybody from Sebastopol, Texas is freaking out right now because I put that on the album cover. Lawrence's Grocery Store was kind of a staple in the little community. And when I say community, like where I lived growing up, you had a choice. It was a, I don't know how you put it, it's something county district. Basically, you could either drive 30 minutes to go to Groveton High School, or you could drive 30 minutes to go to Trinity High School, or you could drive 30 minutes to go to Onalaska High School. Like, we were in the middle. Like, there was Lawrence's Grocery Store, a church, and a bar, and that's pretty much it. But I grew up in a time where it was still okay to let your kids get on their bike and ride 2 miles down to the grocery store.
0: Yeah.
1: And this is where you get your deer corn. This is Mr. Lawrence. They own cattle. They baled hay. My dad actually worked for Hootie. His name was Harold Lawrence, but everybody called him Hootie. My dad baled hay for Hootie when he was a kid, and I baled hay for Mr. Hootie whenever I was a kid. So I would get on my bike when I was younger, and I'd ride 2 miles down to the grocery store, and Miss Lilo would pack up the groceries, and I'd sit and listen to the old men, you know, bitch about the weather and talk about cattle prices. And she would always give me a cream soda and a Bluebell ice cream bar. And so, like, the church pew on that picture outside, I would sit there a lot of days, you know. And then the gas pumps were decommissioned, so it was only people coming in to really just kind of either visit or get their groceries. And getting to work for Mr. Hootie later on in my life, he was a very, very good man, and taught me a lot about work ethic and being a cowboy.
0: Is Mr. Hootie still with us, or?
1: No, they're long gone, and yeah, that's kind of why I chose to put this on the cover and just kind of tip my hat and pay homage to a piece of my life that people haven't heard about yet. You know, everybody assumes Cody grew up on a ranch with cows and horses. That was not the case. We were regular old hardworking people, and I just kind of wanted that. That's the reason this conversation, along with many other conversations that I've had so far, is the reason why that's on the cover.
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17: On and off rain chances of this weekend, but many more dry hours than rainy ones. A few scattered areas of showers and storms possible through the evening, then gradually clearing late tonight, low 52. Partly to mostly sunny Saturday, a high of 81. Some scattered showers Mother's Day, but not a washout. A little cooler, your high 68. I'm meteorologist Mark Thibodeau.

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2: It's Backstage Country. We got Cody Johnson hosting this week, which means we get to talk about all of his massive hits. Well, not all of them. There's not enough time for that at this point. But I'm gonna love you. Let's get into this one with Carrie Underwood. When you perform this song live, Cody, do you just look out and see like a love fest? Like, does everyone shift into holding each other? Like, what do you see out in the audience when you're performing this one?
3: Mostly they are just intrigued by the fact, because I don't run any tracks in my show. There's nothing fake. I mean, no offense to anybody else, but I can't stand it when there's a fiddle solo and there's not a fiddle player on stage. Like, it just, everything about my show has to be organic, has to be authentic. So the very first track that I ever agreed to run was Carrie Underwood on the big, huge IMAX screen, because it's obvious that she's not there. But how do you play that song without Carrie? I mean, you just don't. Once it gets to that level, you don't play it without her. And she was very gracious when we filmed the music video to do that part of her singing and, being filmed to be put on the IMAX screen. So most of the time, whenever I play it, once Carrie's on the screen, she's obviously way more attractive than I am. Most people are doing this.
2: They're all looking at Carrie.
3: But the thing is, they sing along with me and the non-existent Carrie Underwood back there like she's there.
2: Yeah.
3: And I thought, you know, if you're ever going to use one track, that's a really great way to do it. And her star power speaks for itself. It's like she's in the room. And So, I mean, I don't know if she's going to hear this or not, but I'm just so thankful, not only that she recorded the song with me, but took the time to stay around after that long music video shoot and change outfits and to be filmed just for the live show. It means so much to me every single night.
2: Well, I mean, that's a testament to why she is the artist she is, with the longevity she has. And
3: no doubt.
2: Yeah. This collaboration, one of my favorites of all time. Your voices together. I just want to hear it. Will you introduce it?
3: This is Cody Johnson and the one and only Carrie Underwood. I'm going to love you right here on Backstage Country. Star.

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1: It's Backstage Country. We got Cody Johnson hosting this week. I'm Elena, and we are able to talk about this new album now, which I'm really excited about. We're getting to know a little bit more about Banks of the Trinity, which is coming out next month. And Cody, like I said earlier, there's been some interviews that I've seen that you've done, some early ones, and it's just really, everything's piquing my interest. And one thing that really stood out was you talking about a song called Hello Lonesome. That is the most country thing you've done in 20 years, is what you said. And that is saying a lot. Like, Cody, what do you mean? You are so country. So what is this song?
2: It doesn't get on my nerves. It intrigues me a lot when people hear songs like Till You Can't and say, that's so country. It's pretty progressive, in my opinion, because of what I grew up with. So you got to remember, like, I grew up with, like, the grandpa that would show up on Saturday morning at 7:30 honking the horn. Didn't even get out of the truck, but you knew it was time to go to breakfast. Yeah. And so drive to his favorite cafe. And in the truck, you would hear things like Ray Price. You would hear things like Ray Benson and Asleep at the Wheel, Bob Wills and the Texas Playboys, and Merle Haggard. And it's like, that's what I grew up on, and that's what I was educated to be told that that's country music. Like, even some of Glen Campbell's, country as Glen Campbell was, some of his stuff got kind of disco-y at times, you know? And,
1: yeah.
2: And, like, I think country music has a lot of flexibility, like, depending on the time. Like, Alabama using drum synthesizers, like, the closer you get... Like, yeah. Nowadays, like, people can say that's country or that's country. With Hello Lonesome, it's just, I hear people say, like, you're the most country thing out there. You're the new George Strait. First of all, I'm not the new George Strait. My name is Cody Johnson.
1: Cody Johnson.
2: There will never, ever be another George Strait. When I have 62 number ones, you can talk to me.
1: Fair.
2: It's like, Hello Lonesome, when I heard it, I was like, this is going to blow people's minds. Like, and I love the question that you asked, like, why did you record? Because I wanted people to go, what is this? And they said, that's the country music I grew up on. It takes you back in time to an era where that's pretty much all the radio was stacked with. I mean, guys like me wouldn't even have been allowed to be played on that radio station back then because it was not country music. They'd have called me rock and roll or whatever.
1: Yep.
2: But that song, and lyrically, it's just so cute. Like, Hello Lonesome, Welcome Home. I mean, come on. That's just cute.

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12: On and off rain chances of this weekend, but many more dry hours than rainy ones. A few scattered areas of showers and storms possible through the evening, then gradually clearing late tonight, low 52. Partly to mostly sunny Saturday, a high of 81. Some scattered showers Mother's Day, but not a washout. A little cooler, your high 68. I'm meteorologist Mark Thibodeau.

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1: Yeah! It's Backstage Country. I'm Elena. Cody Johnson is your host this week. We're catching up on all the things. And Cody, there are a lot of aspiring country artists that listen to this show all over the country. And, you know, obviously everyone wants to know the secret to everything. So hearing that is incredible and your path on that. But what is like your biggest piece of advice? You know, I hear a lot, stay in the van, don't do the tour bus until, you know, very long. What do you think is like the first key piece of advice that people need to know that they might not hear, they might only hear in like a classroom or something outside of that?
2: Well, one of the things we always did, was treat the van as a band member. So if you get a 4-piece van, you're a 5-piece band. So if you're making $100 per man, it's 500, it's not 400. That way you've always got gas money, because that he is a band member. That van is just as important as the guitar player. And we did hold out, to your point, we did hold out for a long time, probably too long, before we went to a tour bus. I see people running down the road with 16 buses and, you know, 30 semi trucks and trailers and all this stuff. And I'm going, I want to know what their deal structure is, because that, as a business owner, all I do is see dollar signs just flying out the window.
1: Oh, I bet.
2: And I'm like, and I don't know how this is sustainable.
1: Yeah.
2: But we're up to 6 buses and 6 semis at this point, but we still run a skeleton crew. You know, you find those people that want to work hard and appreciate their job. One thing I do, I've done since the very beginning, is always bonus my guys out. No matter where they're at on the totem pole, every year they're getting bonuses, and whatever industry standard is, they're getting paid above industry standard. That allows you not only with your employees to be appreciated as a boss, but also have the ability to, when someone is screwing up, you can lay the hammer down and say, this is not what is expected of you. You're going to adhere to this level of performance, this moral standard, and you have the ability to do so, because on the backside of that token, you're treating them so well. It's like, look, you're already getting treated well. This is what I expect from you. I'm putting out this, so you need to put out this. Another thing is, like, if you don't know who you are, then listen to people. Maybe not take the first piece of advice and say, okay, they said I need to dress like this, so that's what I'm going to do to make it. Listen to the advice that really works for you, where you feel comfortable mentally and physically, to where going, that's a great piece of advice, I'm going to run with that. If you know who you are, be willing to starve for it, because you may have to, because I did.
1: I need a Cody Johnson TED Talk like yesterday, so maybe you can work on that, Cody.
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0: four states number one for country, Kix 102.5. What an epic week here on Backstage Country. I'm Elena. A big, big thank you to our host, Cody Johnson, who absolutely crushed it this week.
1: This has been a ton of fun, Elena. 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
0: Lots of opportunity to do that for sure. You are one busy man, but Cody, you are welcome back anytime here. We just love having you. But I will see everybody else here on Monday on Backstage Country.
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12: We'll have a couple raindrops overnight and again on Sunday, but most of the weekend's dry. A shower or thunderstorm possible into sunrise. Patchy fog otherwise, low 52. Patchy ground fog to begin Saturday, then partly to mostly sunny, the high of 81. There could be a few scattered showers Mother's Day, but not a washout. Cooler, high 68. I'm meteorologist Mark Thibodeau.

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0: Kids Morning Kicks with Randy and Chan.
1: So for nearly 20 years, Tim Freed has allowed some of the most lethal snakes in the world to bite him so that he could build up immunity that could supposedly one day be developed into a universal antivenom. I know, it's insane.
2: So he's got no formal scientific training, nothing like that, and he conducts these experiments in the basement of his home in Wisconsin where he keeps around 60 snakes. He said, people said I'm crazy, of course. Some people tried to stop me.
1: Suddenly, the real estate in Wisconsin is going for a song.
2: It's like the male version of the crazy cat lady.
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It is a Saturday morning. I'll be with you until 6 a.m.

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1: 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You're about to hear What If We Don't. What If We Don't is an anthem about taking risks.
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0: 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Coming up next, got the weather forecast and Shaboozy and Jelly Roll.
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8: Out a couple raindrops overnight and again on Sunday, but most of the weekend's dry. A shower or thunderstorm possible into sunrise. Patchy fog otherwise, low 52. Patchy ground fog to begin Saturday, then partly to mostly sunny, the high of 81. There could be a few scattered showers Mother's Day, but not a washout. Cooler, high 68. I'm meteorologist Mark Thibodeau.

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And Elena has Cody Johnson as her guest co-host tonight at 7 on Backstage Country. 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

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Coming up after Dustin Lynch, I've got Megan Maroney, Luke Bryan, Kane Brown.

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And trust us, there's a ton of room for this music. The four states number one for country. 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

0: 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Thomas Rhett, Jordan Davis, ain't a bad life after your weather forecast next. 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
10: About a couple raindrops overnight and again on Sunday, but most of the weekend's dry. A shower or thunderstorm possible into sunrise. Patchy fog otherwise, low 52. Patchy ground fog to begin Saturday, then partly to mostly sunny, a high of 81. There could be a few scattered showers Mother's Day, but not a washout. Cooler, high 68. I'm meteorologist Mark Thibodeau.

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0: 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From the four states number one for country.
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2: What? I've never heard of that one before.
3: Everybody that I know, for as long as I can remember, has always said that if you open it, you have to be the one that shuts it. And if somebody else shuts it, they get bad luck.
4: I think it has something to do with it might open again in your pants otherwise.
3: I don't know if it's a hunting thing or what, but...
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2: Why? Why would that happen?
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2: It's like me and quicksand, I guess.
4: Yes, very much so. Only this one's in my pants.
0: Okay. The four states number one for country, Kix 102.5. 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

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Why not have some good music playing while you do it? 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
1: Hey, y'all, this is Dustin Lynch. And I just dropped my new song, Easy to Love. 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Y'all ride it with me. This one's easy to love. Hope you enjoy it.
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0: 102.5, the four states number one for country. And join Brett James tomorrow at 6 a.m. for the Sunday Morning Classics as he dusts off some of country music's favorites for a trip back in time each and every Sunday morning. Kicking off another 30 minutes of nonstop country with Max McNone, Better Me for You, for the four states number one for country.
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Don't do it. No check of that work email till Monday morning. Not even a peek. 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
9: About a couple raindrops overnight and again on Sunday, but most of the weekend's dry. A shower or thunderstorm possible into sunrise. Patchy fog otherwise, low 52. Patchy ground fog to begin Saturday, then partly to mostly sunny, the high of 81. There could be a few scattered showers Mother's Day, but not a washout. Cooler, high 68. I'm meteorologist Mark Thibodeau.

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4: About a couple raindrops overnight and again on Sunday, but most of the weekend's dry. A shower or thunderstorm possible into sunrise. Patchy fog otherwise, low 52. Patchy ground fog to begin Saturday, then partly to mostly sunny, the high of 81. There could be a few scattered showers Mother's Day, but not a washout. Cooler, high 68. I'm meteorologist Mark Thibodeau.

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3: 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I jumped up.
2: Wait a minute. What is Monkey in the Middle? I ask with much trepidation.
4: You don't know Monkey in the Middle?
2: Wait a minute. Does it involve baby oil?
3: No.
2: That's not what I had pictured at all. Go ahead. What is Monkey in the Middle?
3: Okay, you got two people, one on each end, and you're in the middle. They're tossing a ball and keeping it away from you.
2: Oh, that's what that's called?
3: Catch it. I jumped up to catch the ball, and I was wearing Crocs. And when I landed down, my foot twisted to the side, and I broke my fifth metatarsal joint.
2: Crocs aren't necessarily your most athletic of footwears.
3: Right.
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2: It's kind of hard to find that switch on the Crocs.
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6: Without a couple raindrops overnight and again on Sunday, but most of the weekend's dry. A shower or thunderstorm possible into sunrise. Patchy fog otherwise, low 52. Patchy ground fog to begin Saturday, then partly to mostly sunny, the high of 81. There could be a few scattered showers Mother's Day, but not a washout. Cooler, high 68. I'm meteorologist Mark Thibodeau.

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0: 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Kicking off another 30 minutes of nonstop country with Lauren Elena and Chase Matthews from the Four States number one for country.
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0: 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The four states number one for country.
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Sometimes the space between I give up and I got this is the time it takes to hear just the right song. 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
1: 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You're about to hear What If We Don't. What If We Don't is an anthem about taking risks.
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10: Can't rule out a couple raindrops overnight and again on Sunday, but most of the weekend's dry. A shower or thunderstorm possible into sunrise. Patchy fog otherwise, low 52. Patchy ground fog to begin Saturday, then partly to mostly sunny, the high of 81. There could be a few scattered showers Mother's Day, but not a washout. Cooler, high 68. I'm meteorologist Mark Thibodeau.

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0: It's number one for country with Gary Mitchell. All for Me. I will see you once again tonight at midnight. Midnight to 6 on Kix. Coming up at 6, Jen Fox from the Four States, number one for country.
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Good morning. Thank you for hanging out today. I'm Jen Fox. How'd you like to win $5,000? I'll tell you how in just 14 minutes. 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
0: 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The four states number one for country. Kicks.

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0: change my mind. So we're already giving you the chance to win a lot of cash to the Great Plains Federal Credit Union Secret Sound, but we have even more cash for giving away. 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
4: There'll be areas of dense fog to start off this Saturday, and then some sunshine during the afternoon. The high today should approach 81. Clouds will spread in tonight with a low in the upper 50s. For Mother's Day, tomorrow cloudy, breezy, and cooler with a few scattered showers, and an afternoon high hitting 68 degrees. I'm Jeff Maher.

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0: at the Black Oak Amp on May 24th. We're going to start giving these tickets away on Monday. 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
6: There'll be areas of dense fog to start off this Saturday, and then some sunshine during the afternoon. The high today should approach 81. Clouds will spread in tonight with a low in the upper 50s. For Mother's Day, tomorrow, cloudy, breezy, and cooler with a few scattered showers, and an afternoon high hitting 68 degrees. I'm Jeff Maher.

102.5, the four states, number one for country. That was Jake Owen. 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
8: I'm loving this sunny and 75-degree weather we've got going on.
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0: 102.5, the fourth state's number one for country. That's the latest from Graylin James. That's Water at a Wedding. And Elena's got special guest co-host Cody Johnson joining her all this week on Backstage Country. So tonight, 7 o'clock, you can hang out with Elena and Cody Johnson. And it's all brought to you by Big John's Roll-Off Service. So if you want the behind-the-scenes scoop of what Cody's been up to, his music, upcoming tours, upcoming new albums, things like that, then hang out with Cody and Elena tonight on Backstage Country. Only on the four states, number one for country, Kicks 102.5.
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0: Megan Maroney with Beautiful Things. 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
12: Areas of dense fog to start off this Saturday, and then some sunshine during the afternoon. The high today should approach 81. Clouds will spread in tonight with a low in the upper 50s. For Mother's Day, tomorrow, cloudy, breezy, and cooler with a few scattered showers and an afternoon high hitting 68 degrees. I'm Jeff Maher.

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0: party with boots off. And we've got your chance to win the cash to the Great Plains Federal Credit Union Secret Sound. 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So all you got to do is be caller number 5 at those times, 7:20 or 4:20. Tell us what the secret sound is. And if you're right, the cash jackpot is yours. For every wrong guess we get, though, we add another $25 to the jackpot. So it just grows and grows and grows. And your next chance to guess and win, that's going to be Monday morning, 7:20 on Morning Kicks. From the four states, number one for cash.
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3: be areas of dense fog to start off this Saturday, and then some sunshine during the afternoon. The high today should approach 81. Clouds will spread in tonight with a low in the upper 50s. For Mother's Day, tomorrow, cloudy, breezy, and cooler with a few scattered showers and an afternoon high hitting 68 degrees. I'm Jeff Maher.

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Kicks 102.5, the four states, number one for country. My name is MJ. Hope you're having a wonderful day so far. Corey Kent's right after Zach Top, South of Sanity. Blaine.

0: Kix 102.5, the four states, number one for country. The latest from Ella Langley, Be Her. Now, if you're a diehard country music fan, you probably already know that there's a sisterhood behind Ella Langley and Miranda Lambert. The two of them were co-writers on Ella's major smash hit, Choosing Texas. They also have a duet on Ella's brand new album, Dandelion. And here's what Ella had to say about the two.
1: Me and her have become really close over this last year. She's been somebody who's just taken me under her wing and treated me like family, and just been somebody who, when I'm at low or high, she's there to talk me through either one, because she's been there before, and it's a very small amount of people that have been through the situation like this before, and she's definitely one that I could take advice from, and now I'm getting good advice.
0: Russell Dickerson, Blake Shelton, and John Morgan in the next 14 minutes on the four states, number one for country.
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8: There'll be areas of dense fog to start off this Saturday, and then some sunshine during the afternoon. The high today should approach 81. Clouds will spread in tonight with a low in the upper 50s. For Mother's Day, tomorrow, cloudy, breezy, and cooler with a few scattered showers, and an afternoon high hitting 68 degrees. I'm Jeff Maher.

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0: The four states number one for country kicks, 102.5. 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
1: Hey y'all, it's Zach John King, and this is my new song, Get to Drinking. When I get to drinking. It's about a relationship that I had in the past that after a few Jack and Cokes, I started to paint it with rose-colored glasses.
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0: Kix 102.5, the four states, number one for country, Zach John King with Get to Drinking. We've got your tickets to see Brantley Gilbert in concert with special guest Aaron Lewis at the Black Oak Amphitheater May 24th. 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Jason Aldean, Cody Johnson, and Cole Swindell in the next 14 minutes on the four states, number one for country, Kix 102.5.
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It's KIXQ, Joplin, Neosho, Lamar. 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

0: Kicks 102.5, the four states, number one for country. Morgan Wallen with Don't We. The Route 66 Pro Rodeo is coming to the Route 66 Fairgrounds, formerly the Old 66 Speedway. That's coming up 22nd and 23rd of May, brought to you by Visit Joplin. 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Zach Topp, Luke Combs, and Jordan Davis in the next 14 minutes on the four states, number one for country.
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9: Sunny skies going up to the low 80s today ahead of that frontal system. We drop it back tonight to 58 for the overnight low, increasing clouds. And then for Mom's Day, any scattered showers come to an end early, mostly cloudy, only getting up into the upper 60s, mid-40s Sunday night. I'm meteorologist Jeff Eno.

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0: the Opry Next Stage Class of 2026. Jake Worthington, Carter Faith, Tyler Braden, who is absolutely phenomenal in concert. Emily Ann Roberts, Graham Barham, and Willow Avalon. Yeah. Make it a whole week at CMA Fest. You will thank me later. No doubt about it. I went last year and just, I absolutely loved it. It's actually breaking my heart that I'm not going again this year. But, you know, life happens. Jason Aldean, Warren Ziders, and Luke Bryan in the next 13 minutes on the four states. Number one for country, Kix 102.5.
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Kix 102.5, the four states, number one for country. Alexandra Kay was straight for the heart. Alexandra is part of Opry's Next Stage Class of 2026. And if you are going to be at CMA Fest this year, you'll want to make sure that you get there early enough. I know the festival's basically really, really starts on Thursday, June 4th, but get there Wednesday, June 3rd, and head to Category 10 in downtown Nashville, there along Broadway, and you can see not only Alexandra.

but some people apparently don't enjoy hearing a bunch of songs in a row. And that's okay. After all, not everyone can be as awesome as you are. Another 30 minutes of nonstop country starts now on Kix 102.5.

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The four states number one for country, KIX 102.5.

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0: The four states, number one for country, Josh Ross, Hate How You Look. That's a song that Josh says, cheeky is the word he uses.
1: I call it like my cheeky song in the sense that, like, I've been in the situation where I've broken up with somebody, then I, like, see them down the road, and I'm like, gosh, she looks so good. You almost, like, kind of hate that for yourself. Yep. That's kind of the feeling from the song, and yeah, it's a lot of my rock inspirations growing up. You know, my dad was big into hair metal and all different types of rock, and my mom was more, like, traditional Bruce Springsteen, U2, stuff like that, and felt like that song just kind of, like, has a little bit of all that in it, and it's fun for me to play. It's probably my favorite song to play live right now.
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11: Sunny skies going up to the low 80s today ahead of that frontal system. We drop it back tonight to 58 for the overnight low, increasing clouds. And then for Mom's Day, any scattered showers come to an end early, mostly cloudy, only getting up into the upper 60s, mid-40s Sunday night. I'm meteorologist Jeff Eno.

walk the dog. 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In this case, one out of three ain't bad. 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

0: Oscar Allen James. I've been writing songs in Nashville for the past like decade. But a couple years ago, I signed a record deal and they wanted me to put out my own songs and be the one singing them. 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

Kix 102.5, the four states, number one for country. Chris Young, Russell Dickerson, and Lauren Elena with Chase Matthew in the next 14 minutes. This is Florida Georgia Line, round here.

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The four states number one for country kicks, 102.5.

0: Kicks 102.5, the four states, number one for country. Lauren, Elena, and Chase Matthew with All My Exes. Starting Monday, Brantley Gilbert tickets will be up for grabs. Brantley Gilbert's coming to the Black Oak Amphitheater May 24th with special guest Aaron Lewis. Going to be an amazing show, and we're going to want to send you there. So be listening all next week, starting Monday morning, for your opportunity to win your way in. Dylan Scott, Nate Smith, and Riley Green in the next 14 minutes on the four states, number one for country.
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8: Sunny skies going up to the low 80s today ahead of that frontal system. We drop it back tonight to 58 for the overnight low, increasing clouds. And then for Mom's Day, any scattered showers come to an end early, mostly cloudy, only getting up into the upper 60s, mid-40s Sunday night. I'm meteorologist Jeff.

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Zach Brown Band, Jackson Dean, and Shane Prophet in the next 15 minutes. This is Riley Green, his latest, Change My Mind.

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0: This next song is so fresh. We had to blow the steam off it before we played it. 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
1: 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It's

Main Prophet with Long Live Country. Randy Brooks is going to be here in about 10 minutes. Got music lined up in the next 15 from George Burge and Luke Bryan, Blake Shelton and Gwen Stefani, Kane Brown, Parma Lee, and more. But that wraps things up for me. My name is MJ. Thanks so much for listening to the Four.

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I'll tell you how to win yours in just 20 minutes. 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

day, Potts Farm was a place to go. Load a truck up, hit the dirt road. Jump the barbed wire, spread the word. Light the bonfire and call the girls. King and the Can and the Marlboro Man. Jack and Jim were a few good men. Where you learn how to kiss and cuss and fight too. Better watch out for the boys in blue. And all this small town, he said, she said. 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Man, that talk is getting old. You better mind your business, man. Watch your mouth. Before I have to knock that loud mouth out. I'm tired of talking, man. Y'all ain't listening. Them old dirt.

0: Mix 102.5, the four states, number one for country, the latest from Chris Jansen. Well, all next week, as we're gearing up for this year's Kick Summer Ticket Shootout, we've got your tickets to see Brantley Gilbert with special guest Aaron Lewis at the Black Oak Amphitheater. We're going to be there on May 24th, and all you have to do is just listen to Text to Win Yours all next week, starting Monday, from the four states concert connection.
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17: Sunny skies going up to the low 80s today ahead of that frontal system. We drop it back tonight to 58 for the overnight low, increasing clouds. And then for Mom's Day, any scattered showers come to an end early, mostly cloudy, only getting up into the upper 60s, mid-40s Sunday night. I'm meteorologist Jim.

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1: Hey, y'all, this is Dustin Lynch. And I just dropped my new song, Easy to Love. 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Y'all ride it with me. 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

0: 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It's new stuff from Dustin Lynch. We've got so many different ways for you to win right now. 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

four states, number one for country. Mother's Day's tomorrow. Hopefully you're out buying something nice for mom to celebrate that fact. 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

0: 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Well, are you going to need an umbrella to celebrate Mother's Day? We'll let you know with a look at the forecast. Plus, we're going to have Megan Maroney, Jelly Roll, and Old Dominion's going to kick it off on the four states number one for country.
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9: Sunny skies going up to the low 80s today ahead of that frontal system. We drop it back tonight to 58 for the overnight low, increasing clouds. And then for Mom's Day, any scattered showers come to an end early, mostly cloudy, only getting up into the upper 60s, mid-40s Sunday night. I'm meteorologist Jeff Eno.

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0: It's Morning Kicks with Randy and Chad.
1: So for nearly 20 years, Tim Freed has allowed some of the most lethal snakes in the world to bite him so that he could build up immunity that could supposedly one day be developed into a universal antivenom. I know, it's insane.
2: So he's got no formal scientific training, nothing like that, and he conducts these experiments in the basement of his home in Wisconsin where he keeps around 60 snakes. He said, people said I'm crazy, of course. Some people tried to stop me.
1: Suddenly, the real estate in Wisconsin is going for a song.
2: It's like the male version of the crazy cat lady.
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Number one for country new stuff from Zach John King called Get to Drinkin'. Hey, we're giving you a lot of chances to win right now. We've got concert tickets, rodeo tickets. There's cash to be won. Not just cash either, but a lot of cash. And you don't have to do anything to win it. I mean, essentially, all you do is go to kicks1025.com right now for a chance to win $5,000 in cash with the Kicks 102.5 5K bonus giveaway. 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

0: 102.5, the four states number one for country with Corey Kent and Cole Wetzel. I was looking ahead at all the giveaways we've got coming up with the Kick Summer Ticket Shootout. Going to kind of kick it all off with tickets to Silver Dollar City. We've got tickets to go see Hardy at the Walmart Amp. The O'Reilly Outlaw Nationals are coming soon. Plus, we've got tickets to Dierks Bentley, Luke Bryan, Darius Rucker. So many shows, including next week, starting Monday, you've got the chance to win tickets to see Brantley Gilbert at the Black Oak Amphitheater on May 24th. 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
7: We'll see increasing clouds, run temperatures back to 58 degrees. Now for Mom's Day, we do have a cold front moving through. Any scattered showers should be done with pretty early. Mostly cloudy, headed up to 68. Sunday night, partly cloudy, low 45, 75 Monday. I'm meteorologist Jeff Eno.

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0: 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It's going to feature Keith Urban, Thomas Rhett. We're going to kick it off with Hardy on the four states. Number one for country, Kix 102.5.
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1: 40 HP Johnson on a flat bottom metal boat. 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

0: 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It's Luke Bryan and the Great Plains Federal Credit Union Secret Sound. 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
11: We'll see increasing clouds, run temperatures back to 58 degrees. Now for Mom's Day, we do have a cold front moving through. Any scattered showers should be done with pretty early. Mostly cloudy, headed up to 68. Sunday night, partly cloudy, low 45, 75 Monday. I'm meteorologist Jeff Eno.

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3: 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Only this one's in my pants.
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When life bamboozles you, we've got a song to help you get unboozled. Okay, not a word, but you know what we mean. The Four States, number one for country. 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
1: Hey, y'all. This is Kelsey Hart, and this is my new single, Fireworks. Pretty much about, you know, going back to a relationship, but knowing you shouldn't, and so I hope you guys like it.
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0: Mix 102.5, the four states, number one for country. It's new stuff from Kelsey Hart called Fireworks. We're getting you signed up right now to win tickets to the Route 66 Pro Rodeo. 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It's going to feature Riley Green, the Band Perry, and we're going to kick it off with Lauren Elena and Chase Matthews on the four states number one for country, Kix 102.5.
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11: We'll see increasing clouds, run temperatures back to 58 degrees. Now for Mom's Day, we do have a cold front moving through. Any scattered showers should be done with pretty early. Mostly cloudy, headed up to 68. Sunday night, partly cloudy, low 45, 75 Monday. I'm meteorologist Jeff Eno.

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4: 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And each week here on Backstage Country, if you didn't know, well, one of your favorite country artists sits in the driver's seat. 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
5: 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That'd be me, Cody Johnson, y'all. I'm excited to be the host this week. Been looking forward to this for a while. Had to reschedule. Got it done.
4: Yeah.
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